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1: 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Game, 3 times energy. 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
4: May guest ba tayo?
5: Okay, magandang hapon po ulit sa ating mga nakikinig. At okay, I would like again to greet my permanent visitors, si Kuya Mark and Kuya Andoy, no?
6: Magandang hapon.
5: Pagpapatuloy natin, no? 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Sabi natin, this is one of the ultimate investment vehicle natin, no? Para pagpapalago ng ating pera. Tama ba yun? This is one of the ultimate or of the investment vehicles natin?
6: It's the best one that gives you the highest return among all investment classes that are somewhat accredited or
7: legitimate and maybe regulated more than anything regulated.
5: May nagtanong pala sa akin, may iba lang ako. Pwede rin bang mag-invest sa casino?
7: I think ang isa sa pwede nating isagot dyan, Kuya Den, is, or maybe for us to reframe that question, is meron bang listed company na making money from casinos?
6: Yeah.
7: Meron bang listed company?
5: Pwede ba yan?
6: Pwede naman.
7: Yeah.
6: Legitimate naman yung casino eh.
5: Legitimate.
6: Regulated din ng PAGCOR.
5: So kunyari kung yung PAGCOR ililist, mag-invest ba kayo?
6: Yung PAGCOR?
5: Oo.
6: As an analyst, may analyst hat, looking at how much they earn from the casinos, the operations. Not the operations, from the fees that the casino pays them. The taxes. It's a cash cow.
5: It's a cash cow. Ano ibig sabihin ng cash cow?
7: Well, they're making money. There's demand from their clientele.
5: So, ang ibig mo, yung cash cow is yung regular na may kinikita.
7: Correct.
6: Actually, okay. Yeah, kita's in stock market, ganito lang yan. When you say kita, earnings yan, di ba?
7: Uh-huh.
6: But not all earnings are cash.
7: Yeah.
5: Okay, yeah.
6: So, when we say cash cow, is a company that has a lot of cash in the balance sheet,
7: uh-huh,
6: and generates a lot of cash flow. Uh-huh. So, ibig sabihin yan is that hindi niya kailang umutang kasi ang dami niyang perang dumarating.
5: Mm-hmm. Most likely, hindi uutang yan. At sobra-sobra ang pera niya, kaya kailangan pamigay niya, ganun.
6: Parang ganun. O, hindi dividends niya. Parang ganun.
5: Dividends
6: or pang capex niya.
5: Capex. Anong ibig sabihin ng capex?
6: It's actually, capital expenditure. 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One is maintenance. 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
6: Parang ganun. 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
6: Kasi that will require cash outlays, di ba?
5: So, kung sakasakali, maganda pala yung pagkor na maging listed, no? Kikita ang mga tao. I think that's one way of distributing the wealth of the country. Kasi ang kumikita dyan, yung bansa natin, di ba?
6: Yeah, but I don't see a path how a regulator managed by the government can list, eh. Kaya ba?
7: Pagkor.
5: Adi dapat siguro baguhin nila yung ano,
7: structure,
5: yung charter niya, yung commercial function niya, at saka yung developmental function niya.
7: I was about to ask nga that question. Diba? Parang, I mean, hypothetically speaking, kasi in the event that
5: parang dati, just so to pursue the idea, kasi parang matagal na, kasi sa totoo lang, maraming ano eh, yung pangangailangan natin ngayon, no? The government right now is quite strapped in yung money for kuno, no? For its yung kuno niya to continue operating and for us to kuno, to be at par with other countries at isang kuno ito, paraan na kumita, di ba? Yeah. At the same time, kikita yung tao. Diba?
6: Yeah, but the thing is, ang ano mo sa pagkor kasi is a ano yan eh, it's a regulated business. Hindi siya business, it's a regulator. It's, whatever siya, he earns goes back to the national government for funding. So parang, if you list that, makikihati pa yung mga investor eh.
5: Hindi, siguro, yun nga, hatiin yung function niya.
7: Yung charter.
5: Magiging niya, ano na, talagang i-separate yung commercial function niya
7: from at the saka regulatory, yung
5: regulatory ano, function niya. Dapat magkaroon ng ganun.
6: Yeah, but the as an analyst hat again, okay? Paano siya kikita kung yung regulatory niya, doon siya kumikita?
5: Ay, hindi, iba na ang kikita. Ang kikita yung commercial venture.
7: Yeah.
5: Yung regulator, regulator siya. Susweldoan siya as regulator.
7: Diba? So maybe going back, Mark, kanina, no, parang coming from the initial question of Kuya Den, is there or was there a listed company in the Philippine Stock Exchange na making money from casino operations? Is there? Was there?
6: Meron.
5: Meron.
6: Yeah. Yeah. Bloomberry is one. Dati si Travelers na delist na.
5: Na-delist siya. Pero si, yung Bloomberry nandiyan pa.
6: Nandiyan pa. Yeah. Dati rin si ano eh, si ODM.
5: Si DG Plus.
6: DG Plus is also a listed one.
5: Listed.
6: But ano siya, I'm looking
7: at, hindi siya casino person.
6: Oh, hindi siya casino online, eh. Online siya, online games eh.
5: Online gaming siya.
6: So, you can say online casino, but when you kasi mention casino,
7: the physical
6: you know, the baccarat.
7: Yeah.
6: Mga ibang games. Not the mga peria games that but still is, you can contribute siya, categorize siya sa online casino or online gaming na lang, baka mas maganda pakinggan.
5: Ako kasi, ang naiisip ko, eh maganda siguro naman yun na para yung mga tao, yung ordinary people, no, man on the street, meron pa silang opportunity na kumita sa isang pinagkakakitaan din ng gobyerno, di ba?
6: Yeah.
5: Aside from the other investables na pag-uusapan nga natin, di ba? Ano sa palagay nyo? Kayo, you think that is viable?
6: There are two schools of thought here, okay? Kung may mandate ka, wala kang ESG mandate, okay lang. Kasi you can invest in a casino company.
7: Yeah.
6: Walang problema doon. Pero kasi may ESG investing eh. Some funds will not look at mga sin companies like those with alcohol.
7: ESG, by the way, stands for environmental, social and governance.
6: Yes. So may mga ganon. So those things are somewhat of a hurdle. Mm-hmm. And based on experience, I'm a casino analyst. Mm-hmm. Gaming analyst.
5: Oh, gaming.
6: The cash flows there. Ang concern ko lang is that it's a regulated business. Like all regulated business, di ba? There will be times na there will be some regulation to curb this and that. Mga ganun mga factors.
5: Hindi naman naiiba dun sa kunyari, kagaya ng mga power companies, mayroong regulations din yan.
6: Yeah, but
5: mga the utility companies.
6: Understood.
5: So, they will be within that kind of category.
6: Pero kasi there's a social impact kasi yung casinos eh. And in case in point, one of my biggest lessons in as an analyst, as a gaming analyst, is 2014, I was bullish ng casinos. Kasi the ano dito is that hindi Pilipinos maglalaro eh. People from China, yeah, coming here, mm-hmm, maglalaro sila. Mm-hmm. They're gonna go here. That's why the airport was very important. How close the casinos to the airport, tapos yung elevated highway to the airport.
5: Oh, nakita ko nga yan nung nagpunta ako ng Ilocos, doon sa Ilocos Norte, dahil nagbakasyon ako doon, kasama ko yung pamilya ko, dahil yung anak ko pupunta na sa Amerika dahil magpra-practice ng medicine. 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
6: Yeah, normal yun. Sa mga casinos, di ba? Minsan may naka-private jet pang mga VIP players.
7: Mm-hmm. Before you continue, Mark, maybe for context, no, for the benefit of our listeners, viewers, yeah, the reason why these bettors, no, these gamers flock the Philippines because bawal. Mm. Bawal sa China, di ba? Bawal, bawal sa kanila na mag-gamble doon. Kaya instead of them looking elsewhere, instead of them going online, mm-hmm, they opt to, you know, just go here and you know,
6: lalabas ka. Uh-oh. Usually Macau is the only game in town.
7: Yeah.
6: Oh. Ang pinaka error ko doon, ganito yan ha. During that time, we thought that the gaming market was very big. Uh-huh. Now when you put up a casino, they will come. Parang build, alam mo yung Field of Dreams na movie na, build and they will come. Uh-huh. Diba? Yun, build and they will come. And that was a thesis. Then China did something. He curbed corruption. Uh-huh. When he curbed corruption, yung gaming pie that was supposed to be this big, ganyan lang pala kaliit. Uh-huh. So there was an oversupply in gaming. So that's why the takeoff ng gaming post 2015 was very difficult. So maganda mga factors na you have to understand that there's you have to look at the market segment and look and how the Philippines evolve is that malaki pala yung local gaming scene. We Filipinos like to gamble despite being a Catholic nation, di ba? Mahilig tayong magsugal eh. So what happened with the gaming is that lumaki yung tawag dito. This is me as an analyst. Okay,
5: yeah, so
6: lumaki yung portion ng mass market, yung mga GGR, gross gaming revenue coming from local players. Ganun. Kasi maligid. We don't have restrictions eh.
7: That's right.
6: Sa ibang bansa, Singapore, magbabay ka 100 sing yata para makapasok.
5: Baka doon sa casino. Oh.
6: Sa China rin, alam ko, there's limit in Macau how much you can play eh. So that's what's happening. That, you know, so that local market has exploded, and now that local market post COVID or during COVID have led to the UK DG Plus, diba? DG Plus, convenient mga games niya
7: online.
6: Click, you don't have to go to casino, and nostalgic because ito mga Peria games mo eh. Yung mga numbers game, manahong go ABC pa yan eh.
7: Yeah.
6: Oo. Yung mga color game, mga ganyan. And it brings you back that narrative. So that's something na, ano, how it developed. So ngayon, the PAGCOR has now two revenue sources. From the IR, which is called Integrated Resorts, ang tawag sa mga, those are the Bloomberry, yeah, Okada, Travelers, City of Dreams. So those are land-based casinos na ano ka, na may structure ka. Then the other revenue that PAGCOR derives is coming from the ano, yung online gaming. Before that, PAGCOR also operates casinos. If you recall.
5: So,
6: but they let that go to
5: the private
6: operators. Parang konti na lang yata ino-operate nila eh. Yeah, or almost zero na eh.
7: Very few, yeah, I think.
5: Mm-hmm. Eh kung samahan ng ano, Sabo.
6: Yeah, may meron din tayong gano'n, di ba? Well,
5: yung sabong is endemic ito, saka part of Filipino culture.
6: Right. It is part of Filipino culture.
5: Oh, so, hindi ba, pwede rin yun, di ba?
6: Alam mo ba before? I am not owned ako. 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

0: money in something that is legitimate, as Kuya Andoy mentioned. 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
1: yung firm
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1: That's right.
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0: Tsaka, yeah.
2: Wherein you can raise money also. No? 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
1: Yeah.
2: Definitely yung mga stocks on property, on mga retail ganyan, dapat ano yan, okay yan, talagang ito yung mga mainstay investments, mm-hmm. di ba? Pero sa property, sa ngayon ba pwede yung property?
1: At this juncture, maybe before we begin, parang it's actually good, I was about to say nga kanina, it's actually good that we started to talk about gambling kasi most of the time Filipinos tend to think that gambling and investing are two similar things.
0: Yes, but they're not.
1: Oo, parang parati na, Andoy, ano bang difference? Parang instead of me investing, bakit hindi na lang ako mag-invest ng 25 pesos per week sa Lotto, mga ganun, no? Again, you have to understand that when you talk about gambling, it's pretty much a game of probability, no? Game of chance. How lucky you can be if fate turns to you in your favor, parang ganun. Medyo very limited yung control natin. But when it comes to investing, especially when you're investing with the proper guidance, when you're investing with parang a target price in mind, no? There is this system that you're following. So parang dun pa lang, before we finally talk about the topic at hand, ibang-iba ang gambling and investing.
0: Yes.
1: The idea when it comes to gambling, the reason why it's bakit click sa mga Pilipino is because parati tayong nagmamadali.
0: Mm-hmm.
1: Pag nagsugal ka, pag tumaya ka ngayon, in a few minutes, in a few seconds, in a few rounds nung sabong, malalaman mo na kung sino yung panalo. 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And
2: kung panalo ka o hindi.
1: 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And ano, yung
2: kung
1: magnitude.
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1: Exactly. Mm. Alam mo na, because your 25 pesos can potentially turn to millions of pesos. Your 5,000 pesos.
0: Kung masabihin 25, tumana million. Ang
1: kami mingan. I mean, that's the idea behind why Filipinos maybe tend to gravitate towards gambling. But parang ibang-iba yung approach when it comes to investing, especially if you're supposed to do it right.
0: Mm.
1: Because sabi nga natin over our previous episodes, it requires not just patience, it requires a level of understanding, it requires a level of appreciation.
0: And discipline.
1: Discipline. And most importantly, especially for you to go through phases, because the stock market goes through cycles, may business cycle, may economic cycle. You need to have a guide. You need to know where to get your information from.
0: Mm-hmm.
1: Parang ganun. 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So ibig sabihin ba nun, Andoy, okay ba mag-invest sa property? 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

0: Kasi sabi nga natin, while not all stocks are created equal, even within the sector, not all property names are created equal. Over our episode tungkol sa REITs, sabi natin, hindi lahat yan pare-pareho. 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And in ultimately, ganun din. For example, it's a parang high interest rate environment, high inflation environment, nag-iiba-iba rin yung mga call and nag-iiba rin yung mga recommendations namin.
1: So, yung gambling, definitely, we're saying, ano eh, yung you depend on luck lang, di ba? Kung anong saan, yung...
2: Hindi luck yan. May computation dyan eh. Mm-hmm. Ganda lang. The house always wins. Mm-hmm. Andam mo lang gano'n. Mm-hmm. As an analyst, okay, hot again as an analyst, when I do a modeling, how a gaming revenue will shape up, right?
1: Okay.
2: Depends kung ano yung games. Kung baccarat yan, the house will win roughly 2.75% of the total amount na binet mo for the day. So the house will win 2.7. Nagbet ka ng 100 million. 2.75 yan goes to the house.
1: Ano ito? Ito ba yung
2: win rate ang tawag diyan?
1: Yung win rate.
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2: Oh. So the odds, actually, that's why yung mga VIP, yung mga magaling mag-gambling, mag-gamers or gamblers, will play the baccarat alone. Yun lang yung laro sa VIP eh.
1: Dahil medyo, ano yun?
2: Mas maganda yung odds mo na manalo.
1: Na manalo.
2: Oh, versus going to the slots, going to ano.
1: Malayo yung mga yun.
2: The craps table, mga ano. Yeah. So, there's a difference. So, yan. May set yan na ano. So, you look at it, kaya nga yung mga the gambling companies work because the house always wins. Mm-hmm. There's a win rate, there's a formula to it. Mm-hmm. In stock market, you control your win rate. Mm-hmm. Kasi if you have the discipline, if you put in time to learn about the company, if you understand where the economic cycle is, right? And over time, the market goes up.
1: Yeah. Pero it's not a guarantee.
2: It's not a guarantee, but it is better odds than you playing your money
1: so
2: against
1: you,
2: the house.
1: You're able to increase your chances of winning.
2: Yes.
1: By studying well the company, the business,
2: the cycles,
1: and
2: having the discipline to do so. Yes.
1: Ito ba yung tinatawag nilang, kasi dahil may risk pa rin, no? Pwedeng mangyari, pwedeng hindi mangyari. Ito ba yung tinatawag nilang exercise of intellectual foresight?
2: Parang ganun. You can say that na lang. Yeah. You assume na lang that when you study about the company and you do the analysis properly.
1: Kasi speculative pa rin, di ba? Nag-speculate. Pwedeng mangyari sa ganito dahil ito yung nangyayari. Ganun.
2: Mm.
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2: Yes.
0: Yeah.
1: Of a certain condition.
2: Yes.
1: At the time it was written.
0: Reported.
1: So parang picture yun. Kaya nung nakangiti ka, nung kinura ka ng retrato, nakangiti ka lang.
2: Yes.
1: Eh, hindi nila alam eh. Pagkatapos nun, eh, ano
0: galit
1: ka pala.
0: Ka pala. Galit ka. Or malungkot ka pala.
2: Pero, the FS are three parts, right? They have to jive.
1: Mm-hmm. You have the income, you have parang the medyo bago sa akin yan.
2: You have the income statement, balance sheet, and cash flow, di ba?
1: So, mga degrees of...
2: Makikita mo yun, di ba?
1: Okay.
2: It is a snapshot, but the numbers tell you how they lead to each other.
1: Lead to each other.
2: So, you, for example, your income statement, how much of that was generated into cash, makikita mo sa cash flow. And how much of that cash flow was really cash, not really working capital.
1: Uh-huh.
2: So, may mga ganong factors ka, and you will see it sa balance sheet reflected.
1: How do you differentiate the cash flow from the working capital? Para maintindihan.
2: Yeah, the working capital is something that is a change in your receivables inventories.
1: Uh-huh.
2: So, ganun lang siya. And the actual cash flow is inilalabas mo yon, or, di ba, it's something that tawag dito a cash that is, for example, bumili ako ng item sa'yo, right?
0: From your business
2: I paid in cash.
1: Yeah.
2: Cash flow yun.
0: Mm-hmm.
2: umutang I paid something, I bought something from you, but I put in receivables. Sabi mo to pay in 1 year. It goes into the receivables. It's not an actual. It goes into my net income. Problem is not an actual cash flow.
1: Nasa receivables.
2: Nasa receivables pa siya. So that you have to look at that difference.
1: So yun importante na importante alam mo yun.
2: So actually, tama ka snapshot. But as analysts at First Metrosec, we know how to go around it. We look at, we know, we understand how.
1: Iba talaga ang tiga Metrosec.
2: How it works from the income statement budget. Most analysts, I assume all analysts should know how to do it. But at least for my team, it's something that I require. Na, you know, alam ko nakita mo yan, but then how did, paano nangyari? Diba? Kung hindi mo, may mga notes naman sa balance sheet, may mga notes
1: malalaman
2: naman.
1: Malalaman mo.
2: Malalaman mo. Mm-hmm. And you will have a picture of it event, that will improve your decision making whether to invest on the stock.
1: Parang so ganun. Ito yung mga bagay-bagay na dapat maintindihan. E di, parang napakahirap mag-invest sa stocks kasi kailangan mo bang malaman lahat ito?
0: Well, that's the primary value of having a research department, no, sa isang stock brokerage firm, because they pretty much provide you, break down the numbers to tell you the
1: they
0: story.
1: They can explain this to you.
0: That's right.
1: In a simpler term that you can, ordinary people
2: we will explain to you as value. It is.
1: Ganun. Ganun
2: lang yun.
1: Kahit na 1,000 lang yung yes. Ano mo, investment mo.
2: Every client is important.
1: Bilib na talaga ako sa First Metrosec. But anyway, tama yun. Kasi yung iba, nakikipag-deal sa mga ibang stockbroker na walang facilities, nalulugi kuminsan. So, ito yung one of the considerations in investing in stock. No? Piliin mo yung kung saan ka makikipag-transact.
0: Yeah.
1: Well, anyway, in a very short while, we will be stopping. 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
2: Okay lang yan, go lang.
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2: Yes, yes. Okay.
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8: 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I-set ang aircon to 25 degrees para pagdating sa kuryente, bawas bill mo.
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1: Okay, so we're back to on the air. 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So it pays also to transact with a stock brokerage house that have good facilities and good people to make you understand. No? 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
2: 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Right? 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
2: Hindi
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0: Yeah.
1: Nung last year.
2: So, actually, this market is not as cheap as you think.
1: So, hindi pa sa palagay nyo.
2: Hindi pa. But the thing is, there are stocks that have been pretty much battered. Yung mga tatamaan talaga, mga cyclical names, mga banks, property, mga ganun, and some retail, mga consumer, tatamaan.
1: Ang mga banks ba ngayon, tinamaan na o baka may tatamaan pa?
2: Well, based on the price movement, they have gone down. But not as much as the property names. But again, ang ano dito is that our banks are pretty resilient naman. But at the end of the day, ano yan eh, sometimes in the stock market, there's volatility that you have to contend with. So that's why, when you invest in stock market, you have to have ano yung horizon mo. Are you a long? Are you a one-year investor, two-year investor, or a long long investor.
0: Yeah.
1: Kasi paano mo may reconcile dun sa sinasabi nila na kailangan iniikot-ikot mo yung
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2: Dalawa 'yan.
1: Oh.
2: Ako muna.
0: Yeah, go ahead.
2: Yung mga ganyan are traders.
0: Yeah.
1: Oh.
2: What I'm talking about is investors. That's if you're an investor, hindi ka dapat magalaw. Kasi,
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2: Oo, kasi you should have bought a stock that tinignan mo mabuti, pinakaralan mo, and may investment thesis ka.
1: So, anong parang time horizon nitong mga ganyan?
2: Usually, depende sa'yo. If you're younger, mas okay na, mas mahaba. If you're older, usually you're gonna look for dividend names, malaking magbigay ng dividend. The trader investors or the traders are the ones that play the market, the volatility.
1: Ito yung trading for a living.
2: Oh, hindi naman trading for a living, but they just like to trade, mga ganon.
0: Mm-hmm.
2: Or they have a trading strategy that works.
1: So yung mga ordinary investors dyan sa labas, dapat dito sila sa kabila, yung buy and hold and stay.
2: Unless you're a good trader. Kasi, kung bago ka sa stock market, you have to be an investor. The thing is, if you're a trader, the risk is higher because you have to pay fees, di ba?
0: Yeah.
2: Tapos, hindi naman everyday panalo ka eh. So, later on, baka yung hirap mo na nag-trade, tapos somebody that hold the stock for 1 or 2 years, mas mataas pang kinita nung tao na yun. That's mostly
1: yung
2: the case.
1: Yung bawak ng 2 taon.
2: Yeah, that's ito. Mostly the case. Mm-hmm. Oh. There's a way naman na, doesn't mean that hindi mo i-trade, di ba? Minsan, okay ng pricing mo, or the stock is not doing well, pwede mo i-shift.
0: Yeah.
2: That's not
1: so,
2: trading.
1: Ito yung sinasabi ni Kuya Andoy na maganda tuwing every time you earn, sabi niya, no? Either every time you receive your salary or something, you set aside certain money, bili ka ng bili.
2: Yes.
1: Ito yung sinasabi ni Kuya Andoy.
2: Cost averaging, maybe you can
0: cost averaging. Mm. Well, as mentioned by Mark, no, parang there are two kinds of animals when it comes to the stock market. There are the quick punts na traders, and then there are the most of them the buy and hold kind of investors, the one payday at a time investors. But hindi naman dahil may dalawang sets of animals ka sa stock market, ibig sabihin you just need to choose one over the other. Some of them, maybe me included, no, you can still do both, no? Halimbawa, meron kang percentage ng portfolio mo really intended for long-term growth. Meron kang percentage ng portfolio mo na, again, one payday at a time, dinadagdagan mo because you want to buy more shares of a dividend-paying stock or a REIT, no? That's your long-term portfolio. And then on the flip side, meron ka rin naman from time to time, when you have time, meron kang oras na mag-monitor. Pwedeng meron kang quick trades, pero most of the time pag wala kang trade, naka-cash lang siya. I think that's where lifestyle and skill also comes into play. Yung sinasabi ni Mark, no, parang may mga investors na dahil wala pa sila masyadong skills when it comes to trading, hindi pa nila alam kung paano ma-perfect, paano tumaas yung batting average nila when it comes to fundamental analysis, when it comes to technical analysis. Andun muna sila sa one payday at a time. Long-term goal muna.
1: Bili lang ng bili.
0: Bili muna ng bili. And then from the experiences, from the wins, from the losses, doon nila sila unti-unting nakaka-develop ng parang trading strategy nila.
2: They get better.
0: Na eventually,
1: 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Ano ang kwan dyan?
0: You're referring to mga long-term, yung mga long-term
1: investors.
0: Mga
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0: 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Uh-huh. Some of them, meron naman time-bound. I'm going to invest now, and whatever happens, whether break-even ako, lugi ako, or panalo ako, within the next 3-5 years I'm going to withdraw because ito yung ine-expect ko na pang down payment ko dun sa
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2: pero ano kami alam ko may price alert tayo di ba
0: we do.
2: So usually for us ganito lang yan, if you're an investor maglalagay ka ng price alert mo
1: sa ano yung ibig sabihin ng price alert,
2: for example I bought a stock and bumaba yung stock to 7%. That should send me a text message or an email, di ba? Android, no?
0: Yeah.
2: Android.
0: Yeah.
2: Mm-hmm. And for that time, pag bumawasak na yon, okay, I will have to look at my portfolio. I have to make a decision. Do I have to sell now or ilipat ko na? Is my investment thesis still valid? That's one. We can offer that. So you don't have to be looking at your stock portfolio on a daily basis.
0: Yeah.
2: Or pag umakit yung stock, sabihin mo ang threshold mo is, I bought this stock at 100 pesos, pag naging 115, I should take profit na.
0: Mm-hmm.
2: Mag-alert sa'yo.
0: Yeah.
2: And to that point, you will have to make a decision again to either to sell it or to keep holding it or magdagdag ka pa.
0: And again, what Mark is telling us, I don't want to sound like we're pushing talking about First Metro Sec, no, but what Mark is just talking about is yung alert lang to. You receive an email from us telling you that oh nahit na namin yung mga gusto mong trigger points, no?
2: Mm-hmm.
0: Kumbaga ano siya offline, but at First Metro Sec the reason why we're very proud of our platform, our products and services, because we also happen to have Kuya Den what we call conditional orders. Yeah. So mga live instructions, meaning halimbawa, let me just talk layman, no, halimbawa meron kang stock na hawak and you want to protect your downside. Ibig sabihin, ayaw mong malugi ka. And you have this, let's say 3% negative 3% na cut loss trigger, parang ganun. So sabi mo, at any point in time when you go minus 3%, you sell. So that's what you can tell our platform. That's what you can tell our facility. You sell. And then on the flip side, ganun din, halimbawa, busy kang tao, parati kang nasa labas, parati kang hindi mo ma-check yung portfolio mo, no? You can also instruct your First Metro Sec account, no, to sell when you've hit your target.
1: For the very ordinary people we're starting to invest in stocks.
0: Mm.
1: Would you encourage them to think about like that?
2: Yes.
1: Pag umakyat ng 15%, ibenta na, yung mga ganun.
2: We offer that as a service kasi, di ba, we have tutorials, no?
0: Yeah.
2: And Andoy does that on a regular basis, his team.
0: And Kuya Den, kasi parang sa amin, to be perfectly honest, there's no point, no? There's no point in encouraging Filipinos to invest if wala kang end goal in mind.
2: Yes.
0: So again, whether you are time bound or percentage gains bound, that's where the help, that's where the guidance comes in. So parang may mga ganun kaming services, may mga ganun kaming tutorials on how you guys can
1: itong tutorials na ito, person to person o ano, mga texts or
2: we can do person to person, depende kay ano kung tatawag, di ba?
0: We have person to person, we have emails, we have public emails. Webinars, we have webinars exclusive to First Metro Sec clients. Yeah. So
2: So it's all about educating your clients.
0: Yeah.
1: I see.
2: Kasi as we mentioned in this show, when you invest, may tuition fee yan.
0: Mm-hmm.
2: And you can lessen your tuition fee by studying.
0: By
2: doing the work, the legwork.
0: Maybe copying what has been done before. Kaya even sa mga developed countries, no, yung mga brokers na, and this is something we eventually like to offer to the market. Meron silang copy trading, meron silang mga personalities na matataas yung batting average na
1: regular. So ano ibig sabihin ng copy trading?
0: Ito yung facility na sana maging available na eventually dito sa Pilipinas, no. Na parang meron mga fa- may may mga personalities na talagang traders, successful traders, matataas yung batting average, and then you can copy what they are doing, their activity, kung ano yung binibili nila, kung magkano, kung anong percentage, ano yung cut loss, ano yung target price
1: bawal
0: nila
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2: 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Ang problema lang
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2: Wala pa yata sa offer namin.
0: Sa First Metro Sec, wala pa. Parang all we're saying
1: whatever,
0: is...
1: whatever, kung yeah, sa abroad, yeah, ganun ba yun?
0: Yeah. Yeah.
2: Parang this is... if you are a high-profile fund manager, mga ganun, investor...
0: Meron silang mga model portfolios managed by certain individuals na hindi sila fini-feature because of their name, fini-feature sila because of their gains.
2: Performance.
0: Because of their performance.
1: Ah, ganun. Mm. Ngayon, kung minsan, pagsabi... parang mahirap pa rin. Eh, pwede bang mag-invest na lang ako sa yung fund management?
0: Nice transition.
1: Ganun, yung mga ganun-ganun. Nice transition.
0: We're really about to go there, no? Kasi sabi nga natin, maraming Pilipino ang gustong mag-invest, pwedeng meron ng pera, pero walang oras and walang skill. And that's where fund managers come in. What's good about managed funds, no, is that you're not just confined to stocks. Kasi pwedeng merong managed funds.
2: It's a multi-asset.
0: Money market lang, for the conservative ones, bond, short-term government bonds lang. Meron namang iba, a mix of bonds and stocks. Meron naman iba, puro stocks lang. Meron namang iba, dollar-denominated. No? So, whatever floats your boat, that's the value of fund investing. And what's good about that is you don't need to spend time monitoring the market, perfecting your craft. Kasi sabi nga ni Mark, may tuition fee, no? What you do sa pag-invest sa mga managed funds, I'm talking about mutual funds, UITFs, feeder funds, fund of funds, no? You're practically outsourcing the decision-making to licensed fund managers, to
1: pero
0: people who monitor
1: nga,
0: the market.
1: Ang isang problema naman dyan is yung feedback dun sa mga available funds dito, eh yung performance nila eh. Kung minsan, mababa pa sa fixed income ang kita. Paano yun?
0: Well, that's I think that's a thing of the past, no? If you're going to, I'm not going to lead our...
1: Meron ba kayong alam ngayon nung performance rating nila na...
2: Meron sa website namin.
0: Ang dami, ang dami. I'm about to go there. Parang, I'm not going to lead them to First Metro Sec. Para,
2: lead mo na lang para makita nilang
0: performance. PIFA. The PIFA website.
2: We'll tell you
1: ano yung
2: the top performing funds.
1: Ano yung ibig sabihin ng PIFA?
0: Philippine Investment Funds Association. Andiyan lahat.
1: Website.
0: It's a website.
1: Andiyan yung mga fund management.
0: Lahat ng funds. Mutual
1: no? Funds.
0: And ganyan. You'll be surprised. Hindi lang naman to 2026. No? You can check their historicals. 1 year, 3 years, 5 years. You'll be surprised. There are funds giving out this year alone. It's a 44% over the past 5 years, doing 130%. Merong mga ganong funds. Practically because of access. Kasi nung unang panahon, talagang wala. Limited yung
1: now,
0: access
1: how do
0: natin.
1: You, how do you invest to a mutual fund?
0: Okay. Two things, no? You can invest through funds directly by opening an account sa mga fund managers. And there are a lot, no? There are the BPIs, BPI Wealth, Sun
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0: Life,
2: Bank Trust.
0: Sun Life, Metro Bank Trust. You have Manulife, you have Phil Equity.
1: So diretso, you don't
0: ATR
1: pass
0: asset
1: through
0: management.
1: A stock broker anymore.
0: Yes, pwede. No?
2: Yeah. Hindi na. But the easiest one is really to go to a broker.
0: Yes.
1: Sila na lang mag-arrange.
2: And you can just buy from our site, di ba?
0: Yes. 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Ang babayaran mo lang ay management fee. And you're going to pay the same management fee na naka-charge dun sa direct sa kanila. So it's cheaper for Filipino investors.
1: You just pass through First Metro.
0: To course through
1: FundSmart. 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
0: Ikaw yung pipili through First Metro.
1: Aha.
0: Cheaper, but you get the same set of service. You get the same fund manager.
1: Ganun. Yeah, yeah. Maganda yan. We call it FundSmart. No? So siguro that's one way. No. Pero kung gusto mong magkaroon ng ma-involved din sa stock market, yeah, pwede kang diretso na namimili ng stocks.
0: Yeah. Sabi ko nga kanina ko din, why choose one over the other when you can do all of them? Can you do both?
1: Yeah. Some money in mutual funds.
2: Mag-allocate lang portfolio mo na lang.
0: Yeah.
2: For stock market, for bonds, yeah, tapos for mutual funds.
1: For ganun yun. Mm. Yung bonds naman, ano ang kaiba nitong bonds?
0: Sa bonds, parang doon muna tayo sa similarities. You make money from two sources as well. Sa stock market, you have price appreciation and essentially dividends. Sa bonds, you make money from price appreciation and regular interest payments called coupon payments. Pero the difference here is hindi ka bumibili ng ownership ng kumpanya. Nagpapautang ka sa gobyerno,
2: or sa isang kumpanya.
0: Or sa isang kumpanya na gustong mag-expand, gustong mag-offer ng bagong serbisyo, corporate bonds. And you make money because by the time even before you provide them your capital, magpautang ka sa kanila, they're already going to tell you kailan kita babayaran ng buo. That's the term of the bond. Uh-huh. 3 years, 10 years, no? And they're also going to tell you kung tuwing kailan ako magbabayad ng dividends.
1: I'll just stop you there. Yeah. Mag-ano na tayo, ipagpapatuloy natin ito. Kuya Noy and Kuya Mark, thank you for today. At tayo tapos na. Again, happy Sunday to everyone and good day.
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0: 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Radyo Pilipinas. 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Sa Mega Manila, 738.
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3: Time to celebrate kulturang Pinoy. Tradisyon, musika, sining, literatura at iba pa. Anything and everything fun and Filipino. Ito ang Pinoy Kultura.
4: Ang kwento ng adobo. From its humble beginnings sa hapagkainan ng mga Pilipino noong ika-16 na siglo to 21st century international tables, adobo, the most famous and the country's national dish, speaks of our culture, the sour and the salty, the sweetness and spice, mixed with the richness of tender chunks of pork or chicken, sometimes both, together. It has traveled provinces, crossed continents to inspire chefs and delight peoples across the seas. Traditionally cooked in clay pots, the Spanish gave the name adobo to the dish, from adobar, which means marinate. It is an indigenous cooking method that uses vinegar and salt to preserve food in the tropical climate. It's been cooked a multitude of ways. Simple, may maanghang, merong may coconut milk, depende sa rehiyon na siyang pinanggalingan. It's so flexible, it can create various and sometimes new tastes. Panlasang Pinoy has listed 31 of what they call insanely delicious adobo recipes. There's the traditional chicken adobo, simple, made with chicken, soy sauce, vinegar, garlic, peppercorns, and bay leaves. There's adobo that varies in color and taste, adobong dilaw, adobong pula, at adobong puti. At hindi lang lutong chicken or pork, may adobong tahong, adobong kangkong, and chicken feet adobo. The New York Times once shared on Twitter a simple chicken adobo recipe as comfort food to cook in the middle of winter. The Food Network had its own adobo recipe, and there is apparently a Spanish chicken adobo with chocolate. This humble but iconic adobo is not without controversy. Wikipedia says a trade department once announced plans to standardize the most popular Filipino dishes to make them easier to promote, starting with the adobo. Maraming hindi natuwa at binatikos ang plano. The agency did a 180, said it's not mandatory and will only be done as a benchmark to define a basic traditional recipe para malaman kung tunay na Filipino dish pag nasa international setting. The adobo has been honored abroad, was runner-up in the Best Nouveau Street Food in the 2010 LA Street Food Fest. Philippine Primer says Chef Gordon Ramsay picked a pork adobo burger in Good Morning America's Battle of the Burgers in 2017. One can say the mix of flavors and spices of this iconic dish is a perfect foil for the Filipino character. It has certainly come a long way and has endured all this time. Simple or fusion elaborate version, the adobo remains to warm hearts and please palates. And bringing Tatak Pinoy to the world, just a bonus.
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